0: coming up this hour with Elena and George Burge.
1: He said, man, I'm a fan. I would love to write with you. Let's schedule 3 writes once every 2 weeks over the next 6 weeks.
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0: It's Backstage Country. I'm Elena. George Burge is your co-host this week. It's so fun having you here. And George, you know, we played Ride, Ride, Ride earlier, a song that is climbing up the charts, possibly another number one.
1: Yes.
0: And I don't know how I didn't know this about this song, but Tyler Hubbard is a writer on here.
1: Yes.
0: I just read something that he was going to originally be the feature. Is that correct?
1: So Tyler and I wrote this song together. I'm a huge fan of Tyler Hubbard from Florida Georgia Line. Incredible songwriter. One of the biggest artists of the last decade. And so I shot my shot. I shot him a DM once I started having some success with Mind On You and Cowboy Songs. And I was like, hey, man, I'm a huge fan. If you'd ever consider writing with me, it would mean the world to me.
0: Through a DM.
1: Yeah, through a DM.
0: Love that.
1: And I sent him a phone number. Day later, I get a text. Hey, man, it's T-Hub. And this is where he was super intentional, and it felt like different than most interactions. He said, man, I'm a fan. I would love to write with you. Let's schedule 3 writes once every 2 weeks over the next 6 weeks and see if we can't get something special.
0: What?
1: And so we wrote 3 times over the next month and a half, and Ride was the second song we wrote together. The first one was awesome, and I was jumping up and down. And he's like, man, be patient. Let's see what we get. And the second one was Ride, Ride, Ride. So he knew, and I think he just set us up in a position to win together by, you know, rather than just getting one time and hoping to catch lightning, you know, 3 different rooms and giving ourselves shots. And we both knew Ride, Ride, Ride was the one when we finished it, and we were high-fiving and so excited. And the demo has my vocal and Tyler's vocal on it. And we had had plans to put it out together, but as the industry works with 2 artists that are kind of having success at the same time, it was very hard to sync up our single schedules.
0: Right.
1: Because really you're only working 1 song at a time, and that can take almost a year sometimes to get up to the top of the charts. And we were on a bit of opposite schedules, and so one night I was on the bus with Luke, and we were still trying to figure out Ride, and Luke had asked me to play it for him, and he lost his mind when he heard it. And so then I went off the bus and I called Tyler and I was like, man, I think Luke Bryan really loves this song. Do you care if I ask him to feature on it? And Tyler was like, hell yes.
0: Ka-ching, let's go.
1: Exactly. And he also said, he was like, man, all I wanted from this song was it to change your life and do the biggest thing that it can for you, which is such a, I couldn't tell you how grateful I am for him to have bought into me like that. So just shows you country music really is a small family that takes care of each other. And Tyler and Luke, both in different ways in this song, have made a huge impact on like growing my career and changing my life.
2: Don't go anywhere. 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
18: Clear skies tonight with a low of 48. North winds 8 to 15 miles per hour. 64 tomorrow. Lows around 45. Tomorrow night, partly cloudy. Sunshine mixed with clouds at times. Wednesday with daytime highs approaching 63. 61. Rain showers likely Thursday. From the Weatherology Weather Center, I'm meteorologist Jennifer Wojcicki for 106 Kicks.
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1: It's Backstage Country. We got George Burge hanging out all week long. I'm Elena, and we're able to talk about your hits, which we were saying earlier. You know, it's fun that you get to put an S on the end there, and the reason that happened is because this was your second number one song, Cowboy Song.
2: I'll always love this song because it officially made me not a one-hit wonder, which
1: yes.
2: is when you can kind of shake that off your back, you're cruising.
1: Well, that's what I was going to ask. When you get a second number one, does it kind of solidify like, oh, I'm here, I'm at the table, I've got a seat?
2: 100%. I mean, it's nice to be able to play a show where they know more than just one song,
1: yeah.
2: you know? And it just kind of solidifies that maybe you are doing something right, that it wasn't a fluke. And it gave me the confidence to kind of go lean into that sound too, of like, okay, this is who I am and this is working for me. And I'll never forget writing this song. I was with some of my buddies. We were on a little retreat at a lake cabin. It was probably midnight. And one of my friends said, man, I have this idea, but I don't really know what it means. It would just be called She Only Dances to Cowboy Songs. And I instantly just had like flashback of chasing my wife around 6th Street in Austin, Texas, and you know, her in her boots and football games and everything. And I was like, I instantly knew. I was like, I know what this is. I know this direction. Like, let's write it. And so it came out super quickly after that. And it's a different kind of song, right?
1: Mm-hmm.
2: But it was one that really kicked the door down for me. And turns out there's a lot of girls out there that like to dance to cowboy songs. So that worked out pretty good.
1: Oh, yeah, that's for sure. And this song, I've seen you perform it live, and the response from the audience is wild. Would you say that this, which one, Mind On You or Cowboy Songs, like which one gets like the crazier crowd?
2: Mind On You is huge in that it's a lot of people's like song with their partner, you know?
1: Yeah.
2: So it's a song that you listen to with the lights down low. And then Cowboy Songs is the one that we play live and they just scream back because
1: yeah.
2: it's huge energy and big guitars and big drums. So I would say that's the one that really, we close our show with Cowboy Songs just because it's electric live.
1: Oh yeah, it gets everybody ready, that's for
2: yeah.
1: sure. So let's get everybody ready right now. Will you introduce it?
2: Hey y'all, I'm George Burge and this is my song, Cowboy Songs, on Backstage.

0: This is George Burge, your co-host of Backstage Country this week. We've got more coming up next.
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19: Kids Country Weather.
20: Clear skies tonight with a low of 48. North winds 8 to 15 miles per hour.
10: 64 tomorrow. Lows around 45. Tomorrow night, partly cloudy. Sunshine mixed with clouds at times. Wednesday, with daytime highs approaching 63. 61, rain showers likely Thursday. From the Weatherology Weather Center, I'm meteorologist Jennifer Wojcicki for 106 KIX.
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0: It's Backstage Country. I'm Elena. George Burge is here this week. And earlier we played your song, It Won't Be Long. And we were talking about that. You mentioned the word vulnerable and like being vulnerable with that. Does this song make you want to be more vulnerable as a writer?
1: It does. It's country music, I think, unlike any other genre, tells stories about life on a deeper level, which is why I fell in love with it as in the first place. And I think coming into country music, you probably have to earn the opportunity to have a little bit more depth in your lyric, right? You have your first couple of commercial hits that make you a more notable name and give you a little deeper listener. And then this was my third single, and so it's like I have a fan base now. I'm going to get a little bit more of a benefit of the doubt from the listener because they're familiar with my music and they're familiar with my name, and that gave me an opportunity to kind of slow down and dig a little bit deeper into the story, tell a little bit more about who I am. And it was really fun for me because it did feel vulnerable. It felt terrifying because it wasn't this huge tempo song that blows the speakers out, but it was one where if you gave it a minute to listen, it was going to hit you on a different level. And that felt like a huge swing for me. And it was so gratifying to have it pay off and people really connect with it. Yeah.
0: So do you trust yourself more with
1: We're all insecure as artists, beyond your wildest dreams insecure. But when it does pay off, when you do put it out there and you are genuinely yourself, you're able to be a little bit more fearless because if it flops or if it's the biggest song in the world, you weren't pretending to be somebody else. And that helps you put your head on the pillow pretty good at night. Yeah.
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17: Clear skies tonight with a low of 48. North winds 8 to 15 miles per hour. 64 tomorrow. Lows around 45. Tomorrow night, partly cloudy. Sunshine mixed with clouds at times Wednesday, with daytime highs approaching 63. 61, rain showers likely Thursday. From the Weatherology Weather Center, I'm meteorologist Jennifer Wojcicki for 106 KIX.
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0: coming up this hour with Elena and George Burge.
1: That's going to be my wellness retreat. I'm going to be out there writing songs, getting my sauna and my hot tub on.
2: 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Yeah.

0: Backstage Country. I'm Elena. George Burge is hanging out with us this week. Now that we are getting into the last few months of the year, and we were talking about just how busy you are, and I really admire your work ethic and everything that you've accomplished this year, but please tell me that you are going to be taking a break after this tour wraps up.
1: Oh,
0: is there time?
1: I have the last 2 weeks of December and the first week of January off, so I got 3 weeks.
0: Are you going to be able to actually relax during that time?
1: Yeah.
0: Yeah. Absolutely. What you got planned?
1: So we built a little cabin about an hour out of town.
0: Yes.
1: On a lake, and it will be too cold to go swimming on a lake, but there's a hot tub on the back porch and a sauna in the garage and a gym in the garage. And so that's going to be my wellness retreat. I'm going to be out there writing songs, getting my sauna and my hot tub on, and the smoker is going to be rolling. We're going to have some Texas brisket rocking out there for Christmas.
0: Do you think that the family will be annoyed at all that you're bringing some work into that? Like if you're writing songs?
1: No, my boys love, they'll sit in when I'm writing songs, and then we'll end up writing some songs together too. Yeah.
0: Okay, that's adorable.
1: Yeah, and you know, I'm not a huge proponent of AI in music that's being released professionally, but when I'm writing songs with my kids, there are some apps where I can play it on guitar, the songs we write, and then turn it into a like studio quality recording, and they love getting to hear their songs that we wrote that day spit back out as like a professional recording.
0: How long do you think until we see one of your boys' names on an album cut?
1: It won't be too long, I don't think.
0: Yeah.
1: They love to write, and they're so much more perceptive on songwriting than I would even think. They're always asking me about lyrics and metaphors and how stuff connects, and it really is fun for me to see their little brains start turning.
0: So when you say they are your A&R, you like mean it. Like they're
1: yes,
0: really like actually understanding the art of songwriting.
1: Yes, absolutely.
0: Oh, man.
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17: Jake's Country Weather.
18: Clear skies tonight with a low of 48. North winds 8 to 15 miles per hour. 64 tomorrow. Lows around 45. Tomorrow night, partly cloudy. Sunshine mixed with clouds at times. Wednesday with daytime highs approaching 63. 61. Rain showers likely Thursday. From the Weatherology Weather Center, I'm meteorologist Jennifer Wojcicki for 106 KIX.
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0: It's Backstage Country. I'm Elena. George Burr just hanging out all week long. And George, you know, we're talking. I always knock on wood just because I'm superstitious.
1: I'm with you.
0: But, you know, looking like another number one here with Luke Bryan. And whenever big moments like this happen in a career, I feel like we all get reflective, you know, no matter what kind of career that you have. But right now, staring down a third number one, what are you chasing success-wise? Because you keep having so much success and that keeps changing the game, right? So like when it comes to success, what are you chasing right now?
1: I'm in the middle of putting together a new album, and I've thought a lot about that question actually, because what is next, right? How do you grow from here? There's two different sides of the coin, consistency and growth, right? And so I'm in the middle of looking at who I am and what makes me uniquely me, and then how I can grow from there and maybe push those boundaries and explore some new avenues. And so I'm in the middle of that with the new record, putting together some songs that sound familiar, like a classic George Burge song, and some songs that maybe push me, maybe a different edge that's rooted in who I am, but maybe in a way you've never heard me before. And So I think it's exploring that. I think it's maintaining grounding with my family and my friends, because that is the reason that I do all of this, and staying close with them and carving out enough time to not lose myself into delusion, because it can happen to the best of us. Mm-hmm. And I think those are the two biggest things. Make music that I'm going to be proud of in 10 years, and dig into my family so they still remember who I am, and I still feel like a part of that unit. Yeah.
2: 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There's more just ahead with George Burge.
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0: country weather.
1: Lows dip down to about 47. Tonight, under clear skies, northerly winds 8 to 15 miles per hour. High temperatures reach up to 64. Tomorrow, mainly cloudy skies expected. Lows dip down to about 45. Tomorrow night, partly cloudy skies. Lots of sunshine Wednesday with highs in the low 60s. Rain showers likely Thursday. I'm meteorologist Jennifer Wojcicki for 106 KIX.
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0: I'm Elena. George Burge is hanging out this week. It's Backstage Country. And George, you know, we are here towards the end of the year. It's the last final 3 months, which is wild.
1: I know. This one flew by.
0: I know. 2026 was a great year for you. I'm sure 2027 is going to be even better. What are you thinking that 27 is going to be the year of for you?
1: The year of the album. I have been working on this album for almost 2 years, and 27 is going to be the year I finally get to drop it. Obviously, we're releasing a couple singles on the way to there, giving a little sprinkle and taste of what that's going to be. But 27 is the year that we drop the body of work, and I'm really hoping that this is my Hello World album. I've put that kind of blood, sweat, and tears into it. I feel like it is uniquely me, and I'm giddy to get to share that with the world.
0: Expand on Hello World. What do you mean by that?
1: Just, I think maybe like plant my flag in the ground and saying like, this is me. This is George Burge. This is who I am. This is what I sound like. And more than just a single to listen to, 40 minutes that you can get lost in
0: is
1: what I hope.
0: The body of,
1: yes,
0: yeah.
1: That's what I hope it is.
0: So how far off do you think you are from completion?
1: I would say I've written 200 songs.
0: What?
1: And I'm narrowing it down to 10 or 12 is what I'm landing on.
0: Perfect.
1: I would say there's 4 holes that feel like I could maybe beat right now.
0: Okay.
1: Yeah.
0: So you still got a little bit of work to do there.
1: I think I have 6 to 8 that I would bet the house on right now. Yeah.
0: That's got to be a good feeling.
1: It's a really good feeling.
0: Yeah.
1: Yeah.
0: So if it was the perfect world, in your perfect world, when would this be released?
1: Maybe April next year.
0: Okay, so we're going into spring.
1: Yeah, yeah.
0: Okay.
1: Just get ready for summer. Yeah.
0: Yeah. You've got a lot of summer bangers on there, you think?
1: There's some summer bangers. There's some deep cuts. I want it to be a journey.
0: Yeah.
1: You know, I want you to touch on my Texas country roots a little bit, but I also grew up listening to rock and roll, so there's some heavy guitars in there. And then, you know, I was also singing R&B in the mirror when I was in 7th grade to, you know, the Isley Brothers and Casey and JoJo.
0: Hell yeah.
1: And, you know, Ronnie Millsap. And so it's just influences from everywhere, and I want a little bit of that.
0: Yeah.
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25: Lows dip down to about 47. Tonight, under clear skies, northerly winds 8 to 15 miles per hour. High temperatures reach out to 64. Tomorrow, mainly cloudy skies expected. Lows dip down to about 45. Tomorrow night, partly cloudy skies. Lots of sunshine Wednesday with highs in the low 60s. Rain showers likely Thursday. I'm meteorologist Jennifer Wojcicki for 106 KIX.
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0: Okay, that was a great first day with George Burge here on Backstage Country. I'm Elena. Buddy, you up for another day of this?
1: I wouldn't miss it, Elena. So much fun hanging out with y'all. I'll be back tomorrow for more stories behind my songs, including my latest featuring Luke Bryan, Ride, Ride, Ride, and more.
0: Ooh, we can't wait. Rest up, and we'll see y'all back here tomorrow on Backstage Country.

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8: Lows dip down to about 47. Tonight, under clear skies, northerly winds 8 to 15 miles per hour. High temperatures reach out to 64. Tomorrow, mainly cloudy skies expected. Lows dip down to about 45. Tomorrow night, partly cloudy skies. Lots of sunshine Wednesday with highs in the low 60s. Rain showers likely Thursday. I'm meteorologist Jennifer Wojcicki for 106 Kicks.
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7: Kids Country Weather. Lows dip down to about 47. Tonight, under clear skies, northerly winds 8 to 15 miles per hour. High temperatures reach out to 64. Tomorrow, mainly cloudy skies expected. Lows dip down to about 45. Tomorrow night, partly cloudy skies. Lots of sunshine Wednesday with highs in the low 60s. Rain showers likely Thursday. I'm meteorologist Jennifer Wojcicki for 106 Kicks.

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6: Winds level off around 47. Tonight, under clear skies, winds out of the north, 5 to 10 miles per hour. High temperatures reach up to 62. Tomorrow, mainly cloudy skies expected. Lows dip down to about 44. Tomorrow night, partly cloudy skies. Lots of sunshine Wednesday with highs around 63. 61, rain showers likely Thursday. I'm meteorologist Jennifer Wojcicki for 106 Kicks.

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5: Lows level off around 47. Tonight, under clear skies, winds out of the north, 5 to 10 miles per hour. High temperatures reach up to 62. Tomorrow, mainly cloudy skies expected. Lows dip down to about 44. Tomorrow night, partly cloudy skies. Lots of sunshine Wednesday with highs around 63. 61, rain showers likely Thursday. I'm meteorologist Jennifer Wojcicki for 106 Kicks.

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11: Jet's Country Weather. Lows get down to about 47 overnight under clear skies, north winds 5 to 10 miles per hour. Cloudy skies with a few peaks of sun Tuesday. High temperatures reach up to 62. Partly cloudy Tuesday night. Lows level off around 44. Highs around 63 Wednesday under mainly clear skies. 61 Thursday. Rain showers likely. I'm meteorologist Jennifer Wojcicki for 106 Kicks.
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9: Jet's Country Weather.
10: Lows dip down to about 47 overnight under mainly clear skies. Winds out of the north, 5 to 10 miles per hour. Cloudy skies with a few peaks of sun Tuesday. Daytime highs approaching 61. Lows dip down to about 44 Tuesday night. Partly cloudy skies. From the Weatherology Weather Center, powered by weatherology.com, I'm meteorologist Jennifer Wojcicki for 106 KIXX.
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9: Low 69 to about 46. Overnight, under mainly clear skies, winds out of the north, 5 to 10 miles per hour. Cloudy skies with a few peaks of sun Tuesday. Daytime highs approaching 59. Tuesday night, lows level off around 44. Sunshine mixed with clouds at times Wednesday with a high of 62. 59, rain showers likely Thursday. I'm meteorologist Jennifer Wojcicki for 106 Kicks.
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17: Lows dip down to about 46 overnight under mainly clear skies, northerly winds 5 to 10 miles per hour. Daytime highs approaching 59 Tuesday, cloudy skies with a few peaks of sun. Lows level off around 44 Tuesday night, partly cloudy skies. From the Weatherology Weather Center, powered by weatherology.com, I'm meteorologist Jennifer Wojcicki for 106 Kicks.
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Hotter than the red on a cattle brand. 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
14: Lows dip down to about 46 overnight under mainly clear skies, northerly winds 5 to 10 miles per hour. Daytime highs approaching 59 Tuesday, cloudy skies with a few peaks of sun. Lows level off around 44 Tuesday night, partly cloudy skies. From the Weatherology Weather Center, powered by weatherology.com, I'm meteorologist Jennifer Wojcicki for 106 Kicks.
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2: I'm Brent Barnett on Brownfield. EPA Administrator Lee Zeldin says the WOTUS rule has lacked clarity.
3: You could use a term like drought or low tide and not define it, and then we can finalize the decision and not define it, and it ends up being an imperfect WOTUS definition.
2: He tells Brownfield the public comment period that's just come to an end was extremely helpful, and the review process is underway. More news is next.
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2: A North Central Ohio farmer says record high fuel costs will likely have an impact on his plans for the 2027 crop year. Owen Neese says he's carefully evaluating every decision.
7: Making some different decisions on how much and where to spread fertilizer, and then the tillage stuff. How much tillage do we do now? What's necessary?
2: Michigan has joined the growing list of states allowing farmers to use red-dyed diesel over the road. Governor Gretchen Whitmer has declared a state of emergency, allowing temporary use of dyed diesel fuel on public roads. A Northeast Nebraska farmer says he's harvesting the best soybean crop he's ever raised.
8: We've seen from, mid-70s to over 80.
2: Michael Stanek says despite a few weather setbacks, it's been an incredible start.
8: Evidently, the beans like the growing season and the late rains we received.
2: He tells Brownfield disease pressure was low. I'm Brent Barnett, Brownfield.
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19: Lows dip down to about 46 overnight under mainly clear skies, northerly winds 5 to 10 miles per hour. Daytime highs approaching 59 Tuesday, cloudy skies with a few peaks of sun. Lows level off around 44 Tuesday night, partly cloudy skies. From the Weatherology Weather Center, powered by Weatherology.com, I'm meteorologist Jennifer Wojcicki for 106 KIX.
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13: Here are your afternoon cash grain bids from area elevators. At mid-afternoon Friday, corn was trending lower by 20 cents. Beans were trending higher by 5 cents. ADM Columbus, cash corn 457, January 475. Husker Egg Plainview, cash corn 445, January 457. CIE Norfolk, cash corn 451, January 458. Wisner Farmers Elevator, cash corn 435, January 447. CVA 8120 Randolph, cash corn 430, January 443. Cash beans 1236, January 1234. ADM Enola, cash corn 440, January 457. Cash beans 1247, January 1264. Cargill, Albion, cash corn 454, January 464. Cash beans 1247, January 1253. Central Valley Ag Humphrey, cash corn 437, January 439. Cash beans 1235, January 1235. 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
1: Jet's Country Weather.
14: Lows dip down to about 46 overnight under mainly clear skies, northerly winds 5 to 10 miles per hour. Daytime highs approaching 59 Tuesday, cloudy skies with a few peaks of sun. Lows level off around 44 Tuesday night, partly cloudy skies. From the Weatherology Weather Center, powered by weatherology.com, I'm meteorologist Jennifer Wojcicki for 106 Kicks.

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1: From the WJAG and Norfolk Daily News Newsroom, I'm Paul Hughes. Nebraska 1st District Congressman Mike Flood said he's spent a lot of time with ag producers in the district, talking especially about the Farm Bill. Flood said they're demanding year-round E15 and that he's pleased the House was able to pass it and provide producers with real certainty.
2: We've done our part in the House. We passed the Farm Food and National Security Act, the first new Farm Bill framework in nearly 8 years. What does it do? It addresses crop insurance. That was something that I've heard day one since I became a congressman. It strengthens market access, invests in ag research and USDA rural development. It also expands rural broadband, improves access to health care and child care in rural communities, and opens new pathways for young, beginning, and veteran farmers.
1: Flood added that he's proud that 10 bills he co-sponsored made it into the House version, including his Precision Ag Workforce Training and Development Act. The Stanton County Sheriff's Office responded to a two-vehicle accident on Highway 275 about 3 miles west of Pilger yesterday morning. The accident occurred when a westbound Ford van driven by a 60-year-old Omaha man slowed for farm machinery on the highway and was struck from behind by an SUV driven by a 19-year-old Cumming County woman. Both drivers were medically treated at the scene by EMS, and the female was taken to Faith Health by family. Seatbelts were in use by both drivers and multiple airbags deployed in the SUV. The sheriff's office was assisted by both Pilger and Wisner Fire and Rescue. That's news from the WJAG and Norfolk Daily News Newsroom. For those stories and more, go to WJAG.com.

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12: 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Hope it's going good for you. Coming up this hour, we have music from Luke Combs, also some Old Dominion and some Randy Houser on the way. Plus, we have your questionable choice of the day, and we're getting ever so closer to Halloween, so let's talk about the best and the worst Boomer Halloween candies. That's on the way. On My Country, 106 Kicks.

0: My Country 106 Kicks, it's now time for your questionable choice of the day. And we're talking about a 55-year-old former professor at McAllister College in Minnesota named Paul Fisher, who was arrested for spilling urine on a student's backpack. Now, he taught biology, and it wasn't wild animal pee, it was his. The female student noticed the spill on her bag, realizing what it was, and alerted the authorities. There was an investigation, and the professor, Fisher, became a suspect. He later told police that he had developed a habit of relieving himself in cups and then dumping it out in trash cans and lab sinks. Gross. He said he must have accidentally spilled some on the backpack when trying to dispose of it. But the cops aren't buying. There have been 6 previous complaints of pee being found around the school's science center, in bottles, and even inside other professors' decorations. No surprise, he's no longer a professor there. Fisher's being charged with a felony and is looking up to 5 years in prison and $10,000 in fines. You know, on one hand, I get if you can't make it to the bathroom, you can't make it to the bathroom, right? I get that point. But to use other professors' decorations to have 6 complaints, that's ridiculous, right? The first one is the warning. The second one, you should probably not be there anymore, right? 6 complaints. I don't think so. Anyway, your weather's up next on My Country 106 Gigs.
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11: Cloudy skies with a few peaks of sun today, with daytime highs approaching 59. North winds 8 to 15 miles per hour. Partly cloudy skies tonight, 44. Highs level off around 62 tomorrow. Sunshine mixed with clouds at times. Temperatures below average Thursday and Friday, with highs from the mid-50s to the upper 50s. Rain showers likely Thursday. From the Weatherology Weather Center, this is meteorologist Paul Trombley for 106 Kicks.
0: 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Currently at the studio, it is 48 degrees, and coming up here in just a little bit, we're talking about the best and the worst Boomer candy. That's on the way on My Country, 106 Kicks.

0: 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Well, it's now time to talk about the best and the worst boomer candy. Because what's your favorite when it comes to Halloween candy? And what even qualifies as boomer candy anyway? A website called The Takeout defines the boomer candy as one that stood the test of time without too many changes along the way. Now, can you guess number one? Give you a second here. Because it's pretty obvious. Number one, Werther's Original. Everyone's grandpa loves these. And number two, Laffy Taffy. Sure, some flavors. And number three, Milk Duds. Not for me. I don't like how much it gets stuck on your teeth, right? And number four, Cinnamon Jawbreakers. No, that's okay. And number five, Butterscotch. And number six, Starburst. Now, I didn't realize that they were created in 1959, and technically, they are a version of taffy, but, you know, Starbursts are still around, right? I think that should be higher than what we're giving it credit for. At number seven, Cinnamon Discs. At number eight, Smarties. You don't really see those much in Halloween candy. At number nine, Root Beer Barrels. And at number 10, Strawberry Bonbons. Just missing out the top 10 were Peppermints, Candy Corn, and Tootsie Rolls. I don't know, I think I'd put Starburst up there a little bit higher, right? Maybe then Tootsie Rolls, Laffy Taffy. I don't know. What do you think? What's your favorite boomer candy? I guess I'm going to have to look up when everything was made, right? Anyway, more music on the way next. My Country 106 Kicks.
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2: Low snap. He's able to get that one off to Gascoigne on try left side. Gascoigne's got a big hole. Gascoigne's into the open field. Could Gascoigne be gone? He's across the 25. Stumbles down at about the 16-yard line. Huge run for the freshman well inside the West Hole territory.
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4: and Jocelyn Hofer from the Neely Oakdale Media Class. It is homecoming week. Yesterday was meme day. Today is soccer mom versus barbecue dad. Wednesday is pajama day. Thursday is Adam Sandler day. And then Friday is spirit day.
3: Activities this week. Today, October 13th, is high school volleyball triangular at home versus Ainsworth and Riverside at 5 p.m. Wednesday, October 14th, is the end of the first quarter. Thursday, October 15th, we have a 1:30 p.m. dismissal. We are also hosting district cross country at Antelope Country Club at 3 p.m. Friday, October 16th, is homecoming parade at 1 p.m. High school football at home versus Ainsworth at 7 p.m. Homecoming dance to follow. Saturday, October 17th, C-Team Volleyball Tournament, 8 a.m. GNAT Conference Tournament first round at approximately 3:30 in Elkhorn Valley.
4: Tuesday, October 19th, report cards will go home. Dance permission forms for out-of-town dates are in the office as well and need to be completed by Wednesday, October 14th.
3: Congratulations to the Neely Oakdale Band for winning first place at Class C1 Nebraska Band Masters Marching Band Championship. We received the third highest score of the weekend.
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14: Cloudy skies with a few peaks of sun today, with daytime highs approaching 59. North winds 8 to 15 miles per hour. Partly cloudy skies tonight, 44. Highs level off around 62 tomorrow. Sunshine mixed with clouds at times. Temperatures below average Thursday and Friday, with highs from the mid-50s to the upper 50s. Rain showers likely Thursday. From the Weatherology Weather Center, this is meteorologist Paul Trombley for 106 Kicks.

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5: From the WJAG and Norfolk Daily News Newsroom, I'm Paul Hughes. The Democratic nominee for governor in Nebraska noted that the state is facing a budget deficit prior to the legislature reconvening and being tasked with closing an estimated $208.5 million for the current two-year budget cycle running through June 30, 2027, along with an estimated $864 million projected deficit for the upcoming 2027 to 2029 biennium. Former State Senator Lynn Walls told Newstalk WJAG, "The solution to the problem is to generate more revenue.
6: We're in this crisis because our state spending has gone up, but our tax revenues have not kept up. And I think that's largely due to our lack of economic development. So number one, we've got to focus on growing our Nebraska communities and our businesses to bring more revenue back into our state without having to raise taxes."
5: Walls also said her opponent in the race, incumbent Republican Governor Jim Pillen, inherited a $1.2 billion surplus when he entered office, and over the course of 4 years has turned that into an estimated $1 billion deficit. Weather permitting, work will begin next Monday, October 19th, on Interstate 129 near South Sioux City. According to the Nebraska Department of Transportation, work includes bridge joint repairs. Traffic will be reduced to one lane in each direction. A 12-foot width restriction will also be in effect. Anticipated completion is later this fall. That's news from the WJAG and Norfolk Daily News Newsroom. For those stories and more, go to WJAG.com.

Mike at 106 Kicks, your hand with Henry inside the Heritage Homes in Norfolk Studio and on the Norfolk NE Radio app. And coming up this hour, we have music from Brooks and Dunn. Also, some Dierks Bentley and some Jelly Roll on the way. Plus, we're going to make ourselves just a little bit smarter, get caught up in the country, and have our new Tune Tuesday world premiere that's on the way on My Country 106 Kicks.

0: Micah 2106 Kicks, it's now time to make ourselves just a little bit smarter. We start talking about the MLB, also the NBA, NFL, and NHL, because they each have exactly one team whose name follows the pattern of blank ETS. With baseball, it's the Mets. With basketball, it's the Nets. And for both football and hockey, we have the Jets. Now, there are only two pair of escalators in the entire state of Wyoming. They are both in banks in Casper, Wyoming. Up next, the guy who started the tradition of holding up John 3:16 signs at football games in the 1980s is now serving three life sentences for taking a maid hostage at a hotel. And lastly, the first phone book ever published was in New Haven, Connecticut in 1878. It had only 50 numbers and all 50 people who had phones. Fun facts, right? We're now just a little bit smarter on My Country 106 Kicks.
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10: Country weather. Cloudy skies with a few peaks of sun today, with daytime highs approaching 59. North winds 8 to 15 miles per hour. Partly cloudy skies tonight, 44. Highs level off around 62 tomorrow. Sunshine mixed with clouds at times. Temperatures below average Thursday and Friday, with highs from the mid-50s to the upper 50s. Rain showers likely Thursday. From the Weatherology Weather Center, this is meteorologist Paul Trombley for 106 Kicks.
0: 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Currently at the studios, it's 48 degrees. Coming up here in just a little bit, we're getting caught up in the country. But first...
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0: It's now time for our new Tune Tuesday World Premiere, being brought to you by Burger King. 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And it is a summertime anthem for making the memories that will last a lifetime. 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

0: My Country 106 Kicks, it's now time to get caught up in the country, and we start talking about Ella Langley, because on a recent episode of The Voice, Riley Green made a comment to a duo of sisters that they reminded him of Ella Langley. He said how he took Ella on tour with him, and now she's doing pretty well. Well, some fans thought that he was taking credit for her success, so one person asked Ella during an Instagram Live, quote, "When Riley took credit for your success on The Voice, did that rub you the wrong way?" And she responded, quote, "Yeah, when that man took credit, no, didn't love that, but typical. Pretty typical." You know, I don't quite understand taking credit for something like that. You know, yes, taking someone on tour, that is a big deal, right? But, you know, maybe say I had them before they were, I don't know. I don't want to try to, like, mansplain things or something like that, but I don't know. Moving on, the Alabama Crimson Tide will take on the Tennessee Volunteers on Saturday, and Riley Green teamed up with Peyton Manning to sing a duet for the occasion. The song is called Alabama vs. Tennessee. It features Riley and Manning trading lines about the two teams and finding common ground in their love of the game. Seems fun, right? Anyway, you're now caught up in the country. On My Country, 106 Kicks.
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8: With a look at sports, I'm Pac Bay. Golfers from across the area hit the greens yesterday for the start of the NSAA Girl State Golf Championships and a hope of bringing home some hardware. Starting over in Class C, Westall's Delaney Knuth sits atop the leaderboard with a 2-under par 70. Outside of the senior, four other area golfers also find themselves inside the top 15, and Ava Sokol of Scotia Central Catholic, who's tied for 7th, and Hannah Huey of Westall, who's tied for 10th. Harper Bruning of Laurel Conkle Coleridge and Brindley Kirkman of West Holt are currently tied for 13th. Over in team scoring, West Holt currently sits first with a 48 over par, which is 28 strokes ahead of second place SCOTUS Central Catholic. Battle Creek is currently in 6th place, Boone Central is tied for 8th, and O'Neill sits in 12th. Over in Class A, Norfolk started the day hot but cooled off on the back of 9 and currently sit 11th in team

0: He led Nebraska and was ranked 8th in the country at 2.17 blocks per set. Nebraska wasn't the only team that had a player earn weekly honors, as Creighton's Aiden Ames was named the Big East Offensive Player of the Week yesterday. Ames finished 6th in the league at 3.71 kills per set and was 8th in hitting percentage at .381 in wins against Butler and Xavier. It's the second time Ames has earned weekly conference honors, as she was named both the Offensive and Defensive Player of the Week back in August. On our local and area sports calendar for today, the NSAA Girls State Golf Championships wrap up across the state starting at 9. Norfolk Volleyball visits Lincoln Standing Bear at 6, and Luthan High Volleyball's at Humphrey Lindsay at 7:30. That's a look at sports. I'm Pat Cavay.
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8: Cloudy skies with a few peaks of sun today, with daytime highs approaching 59. North winds 8 to 15 miles per hour. Partly cloudy skies tonight, 44. Highs level off around 62 tomorrow. Sunshine mixed with clouds at times. Temperatures below average Thursday and Friday, with highs from the mid-50s to the upper 50s. Rain showers likely Thursday. From the Weatherology Weather Center, this is meteorologist Paul Trombley for 106 KIX.

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5: From the WJAG and Norfolk Daily News Newsroom, I'm Paul Hughes. Governor Jim Pillen has signed an emergency proclamation following a cybersecurity incident impacting Lincoln County and the city of North Platte. The proclamation authorizes the Adjutant General to deploy the Nebraska National Guard Cyber Protection Team to support local jurisdictions. The Nebraska Emergency Management Agency is coordinating with state and local organizations to support the response and connect them with resources and expertise as needed. NEMA will continue to support response and recovery efforts as the situation evolves. The Trump administration has announced more than $177 million in rural health transformation program funding designed to strengthen rural health care delivery across Nebraska. The investment aims to expand access to care, support health care workforce development, modernize rural health care technology, and bring services closer to home for rural communities. 45 health care facilities have gained access to remote monitoring technology, with 68 devices deployed so far, and more than 200 community health worker and supervisor positions have been created to help residents navigate care, manage chronic disease, and connect with local providers. That's news from the WJAG and Norfolk Daily News Newsroom. For those stories and more, go to WJAG.com.

My Country 106 Kicks, your hand with Henry inside the Heritage Homes in Norfolk studio and on the Norfolk Indie Radio app. And coming up this hour, we have music from Kenny Chesney, also some Taylor Swift and some Dan and Shay on the way. Plus, we'll tune into the world of Hollywood and we're going to talk about whether or not you could go through a cemetery at night. You know, since it's October, that's on the way on My Country 106 Kicks.

0: My Country 106 Kicks. It's now time to tune into the world of Hollywood. And for today, we start with the trailer of Netflix's upcoming series, The Bonnie, has arrived. Audiences can stream the 8-episode series starting on November 11th. It comes from writer-director Quinn Shepard, who describes it as a playful spin on her own nightmarish experiences as a teenager. Scary, right? Moving on, horror fans, make sure to check out the new trailer for the upcoming slasher film River. The Universal Pictures movie comes from the producers of Backrooms and Obsession and flows into theaters on January 15th of next year. It marks the feature film debut of writer-director Joshua Giuliano. Hopefully I'm saying that right. And lastly, we have our first looks at Michael B. Jordan and Austin Butler in the upcoming film Miami Vice 85. Universal Pictures released the first images of Jordan and Butler in costume as their characters Tubbs and Crockett in the upcoming reboot film that is currently in production. Top Gun Maverick director Joseph Kosinski is helming the movie from the script by Nightcrawler's Dan Gilroy. It's set to release in theaters in May 19th of 2028. You've now tuned into the world of Hollywood on My Country 106 Kicks.
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11: Overcast today with daytime highs approaching 59. North winds 8 to 15 miles per hour. Lows dip down to about 44. Tonight, partly cloudy skies. Daytime highs approaching 62. Tomorrow, sunshine mixed with clouds at times. High of 59 Thursday with showers likely 59 Friday. 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
0: 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Currently at the studios, it is 47 degrees. And coming up here in just a little bit, could you walk through a cemetery at night? That's on the way on My Country 106 Kicks.

0: something to lose. My Country 106 Kicks. Well, it is October, and that means it's creepy fall season. You know, Halloween is almost here as well. So here's a question for you. How much do cemeteries at night bother you? A new poll online asked, if you were asked to cross a large cemetery in the middle of the night, what would you take with you? Now, 64% said that they'd need a flashlight, whether that be a flashlight, headlamp, or torch. 10% said a weapon, like a gun, knife, or a club of some kind. 1% said religious symbol, like a cross or holy water. 17% said they do it with anything. No big deal. And 6% just completely refused to do it no matter what they had. In the comments, someone said the biggest hazards are tripping or something like that. So a lamp, someone joked that what would you need a gun for? Another said, I mean, if you're going to bring a weapon, you might as well be a stake. If you find someone had a brilliant idea to bring snacks, I think that's my choice, right? For the most part, there are paths to go on in cemeteries, right? But I think my biggest thing would be to be able to see, you know, depending on where it is, you know, like if it's an out in the country cemetery or something like that, you know, you can easily see with the moonlight if it's, you know, a clear day. But in the city where you have that, where the light of the street lights and stuff illuminates the sky, I don't know if you'd be able to see that well. You know what I'm saying? I don't know. I think the paths would be fine, but if you've watched any Supernatural show, like the show Supernatural, weapon isn't going to do anything. Come on now. Your sports is up next on My Country 106 Kicks.
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6: 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But when current Attorney General Mike Hilders abuses his power and doesn't do his job, who holds him accountable? We do, by voting him out. I'm a former prosecutor. I've taken on some of the worst offenders. As Attorney General, I'll investigate corruption and apply the law fairly and impartially, without fear or favor. In Nebraska, no one is above the law, not even powerful politicians. I'll do the job I'm elected to, and I won't waste taxpayer dollars. By rooting out corruption, we rebuild trust in government and put public service back where it belongs, serving the people.
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9: With a look at sports, I'm Pac Bay. Golfers from across the area hit the greens yesterday for the start of the NSAA Girls State Golf Championships and a hope of bringing home some hardware. Starting over in Class C, Westall's Delaney Knuth sits atop the leaderboard with a 2-under par 70. Outside of the senior, four other area golfers also find themselves inside the top 15, and Ava Sokol of SCOTUS Central Catholic, who's tied for 7th, and Hannah Huey of Westall, who's tied for 10th. Harper Bruning of Laurel Conkle Courage and Brindley Kirkman of West Holt are currently tied for 13th. Over in team scoring, West Holt currently sits first with a 48 over par, which is 28 strokes ahead of second place SCOTUS Central Catholic. Battle Creek is currently in 6th place, Boone Central is tied for 8th, and O'Neill sits in 12th. Over in Class A, Norfolk started the day hot but cooled off on the back of 9 and currently sit 11th in team scoring at 94 over par 382. Leighton Hebb leads all Panther golfers with a 20 over par 92, which is good for a tie for 41st. Abigail Jensen and Stella Sedlacek of Columbus are currently tied for 3rd at 6th over par and 5th at 8 over par respectively.

0: at .381 and wins against Butler and Xavier. It's the second time Ames has earned weekly conference honors, as she was named both the offensive and defensive player of the week back in August. On our local and area sports calendar for today, the NSAA Girls State Golf Championships wrap up across the state starting at 9. Norfolk Volleyball visits Lincoln Standing Bear at 6, and Lutheran High Volleyball's at Humphrey Lindsay at 7:30. That's a look at sports. I'm Pat Cavay.
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1: Ryan Siggy here with the Creighton Livestock Market this week, Tuesday, October 13th. Going to be in here at the feeder calf and yearling sale in town. We'll get started at 11:30 on them light calves. Here's the rundown. VDC Farms is going to be in town. There's going to be 150 of them. There's going to be 125 Charley and Red Angus yearlings. They'll be 850 to 975 pounds. He'll have 25 head of char and ready to fall yearlings, about 650 to 700 pounds right along with them. Riser's going to be in town with 120 head of black and black-white face yearling steers. Them steers are going to be 1,000, 1,050, and they're coming off grass. Cedar Moon Farms, a 65 head of black and a few Charley Cross yearlings on that deal, going to be weighing 850 to 900. Frederickson and Hart with 40 head of calves. They're going to be weighing 300 to 550. Krause is going to be in town with 14 head of calves, weighing 350 to 550. Doman with 12 head of calves, mostly reds on that deal, going to be weighing 4 to 450. Like I said, we'll get started at 11:30 on them light calves and work our way on up to the yearlings. If you have any questions about tomorrow's auction, give us a call here at the barn at 402-358-3449.
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8: Kids Country Weather. Overcast today with daytime highs approaching 59. North winds 8 to 15 miles per hour. Lows dip down to about 44. Tonight, partly cloudy skies. Daytime highs approaching 62. Tomorrow, sunshine mixed with clouds at times. High of 59 Thursday with showers likely 59 Friday. 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

Mike at 106 Kicks, you're hanging with Henry inside the Heritage Homes in Norfolk studio and on the Norfolk NE radio app. And coming up this hour, we have music from Zach Brown Band, also some Dustin Lynch and some Carrie Underwood on the way. Plus, we have your good news of the day, and we're heading to the medical world to talk about some weird things that patients have done. We'll talk about it. It's on the way on My Country 106 Kicks.

0: What time zone am I on? What country am I in?
1: It doesn't matter. It's 5 o'clock somewhere.
0: It's always on 5 in Margaritaville, come to think of it.
1: I heard that.
0: You've been there, haven't you?
1: Yes, sir.
0: I've seen your boat there.

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Hotter than the red on a cattle brand. Cause she's a gold digger with a quick trigger. A cast iron skillet swinging lid flipper.

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Now he's a buckskin, 15 hands, 5-time team road champion.

Mike Hutcher 106 Kicks. It's now time for your good news of the day. We start talking about a bridal shop owner in California is giving a bride-to-be a free wedding dress after a stranger ruined her marriage proposal. You might have heard about this a month earlier when an angry woman interrupted a wedding proposal and started yelling hateful things. After seeing the video, the owner of St. Clark Bridal Suite in Monrovia offered the bride a wedding gown free of charge. And the bride said she was overwhelmed and grateful for the unexpected gift. Moving on, a lifelong fan of Randall from Monsters, Inc. finally got to meet Steve Buscemi, who voices the character in the Pixar movie. Her name is Nikki Saceda, and she has autism. And she said that her special interests are Randall and Steve Buscemi. So when she got to meet Steve in person recently, she was overjoyed. She showed him pictures of her collection of more than 400 Randall-themed items. I didn't even know they made that many. And lastly, what once started as a little lemonade stand in Ohio has grown into a charity effort that has received more than $5 million in donations and supplies to children in need. A girl named Peyton Obert launched the project back in 2018 after wanting to give back to hospitalized kids. And her first stand raised $768. Today, Peyton's Lemonade Stand organizes hundreds of young volunteers across several states, providing toys, food, clothing, books, and school supplies to families facing a tough time. This year's event raised over $170,000 in just a few hours. That's your good news of the day on My Country 106.

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9: Overcast today with daytime highs approaching 59. North winds 8 to 15 miles per hour. Lows dip down to about 44. Tonight, partly cloudy skies. Daytime highs approaching 62. Tomorrow, sunshine mixed with clouds at times. High of 59 Thursday with showers likely 59 Friday. 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
6: 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Currently at the studios, it's 47 degrees. And coming up here in just a little bit, we're talking about weird things that people have done at the doctors. That's on the way on My Country 106 Kicks.

0: Mike Catcher 106 Kicks. Well, it's now time to talk about doctors. Well, kind of, because BuzzFeed collected stories from doctors and healthcare workers and shared the moments when their patients did something unbelievably dumb. So we're going to talk about some of the worst things, because we need to feel better about ourselves, right? That we might be smarter than these people. First one. A man removed... It's going to get gross. I need to preference this right away. A man removed a knife from his torso and called 911. But their first piece of advice was to not pull out the knife. So what do? You put the knife back in. Now that's probably going to cause more damage than not, right? Have you not seen any doctor show whatsoever? Moving on, number two. A mother brought her healthy 3-month-old baby to the ER because it was, quote, laughing inappropriately. What does that mean? Number three, a man was handed earplugs for his MRI, and he immediately swallowed them, because that's how that works, right? Number four, a patient had to take some pills before his eye surgery and was worried about how the pills would get into his eyes. Use some thinking, right? And moving on, a woman and her boyfriend were both taking her birth control pills because they thought that's how it worked. No, not really. And last one, to make us feel a little bit smarter, a patient complained that they coughed whenever they inhaled water in the shower. And the doctor said that's drowning. That's called drowning. Some people just need to experience the world just a little bit more, right? I know I have my moments. I think everyone has their moments of, man, that was dumb, right? But come on. I don't know. Maybe watch a doctor show once in your life. Anyway, it's now time for your report from Brownfield on My Country 106 Kicks.
1: Soybeans and corn are higher. Cattle and hogs are mixed. I'm John Perkins with a Brownfield market update. 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Stein has yield. Soybeans started weak following soybean meal, but they have turned modestly higher following soybean oil as they watch U.S. harvest activity. The delayed weekly crop progress report this afternoon is expected to show a solid week-to-week progress. November beans are up 2.25 at 1290, maybe looking a little bit oversold. January's 1.75 higher at 1306.5. December meal's down 320 at 365.50. December oil's up 92 at 69.55. Corn's higher, monitoring the U.S. harvest with planting delays in the near-term forecast for parts of the region. Planting's ongoing in South America with CONAB's new look at Brazil out on Thursday. December is up 4.5 at 487.5. March is 3.75 higher at 501. And wheat is up. More winter wheat planting delays are likely, but the soil moisture recharge is generally welcome. December Chicago's up 6.25 at 678.5. Cotton and rice are higher ahead of this afternoon's crop progress update. Probably going to see some harvest delays in the southeast. December cotton's up 26 at 8086. November rice is up 31.5 at 1727.5. Live and feeder cattle are mixed as they wait for this week's direct business to get defined. December live's up 42 at 227.02. December's down 25 at 229.32. November feeders are up 20 at 341.30. And hogs are mixed, mostly lower on spread trade and profit taking. Pork was sharply higher yesterday, but the trade definitely wants to see some kind of consistency. December is down 32 at 68.05. February lean is 55 lower at 69.75. John Perkins, Brownfield Market Update.
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0: My Country 106 Kicks. Well, that's going to do it for me in the studio for this morning. Don't forget, it's Tuesday. That means we have our really big deal of the day, and that is Little Lion Coffee in Madison. You can get a $10 gift certificate for $6.38. 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You'll see it right there. You just have to sign up for an account if you don't have one already, and you can get that special deal. Again, it is Little Lion Coffee in Madison, $10 gift certificate for $6.38. It's a good deal. It's a really big deal if you think about it, right? We also want to congratulate again our Fixes in the Field winner of this week, Brian Evans of Osmond. We're coming out. We also want to thank our sponsors, those being Elkhorn Rural Public Power and Stanton County Public Power Districts, Culligan of Norfolk, which is our water sponsor all fixing season long. We also have Elite Diesel and Auto Repair, Brunswick State Bank, also Door Insurance and Insight Partner, and our food sponsor this week, which is the Grainery. That is the food that is fresh, daily, hand-dipped, golden onion rings, juicy all-beef hamburgers, the famous French cheesy, and their own homemade desserts, including fruit and cream pies. 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If you want to potentially be a Fixins winner, head over to our website, again, 106kicks.com. 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We love coming out and saying thank you to the farmers who help feed the world, right? It feels good. Anyway, don't forget, Carson's going to be in the studio this afternoon. It's going to be a good time. You're not going to want to miss it. But as for me, I'm done for this Tuesday morning. And hope you have a good rest of yours. And that's from all of us here at My Country 106 Kicks.
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14: Overcast today with daytime highs approaching 59. North winds 8 to 15 miles per hour. Lows dip down to about 44. Tonight, partly cloudy skies. Daytime highs approaching 62. Tomorrow, sunshine mixed with clouds at times. High of 59 Thursday with showers likely 59 Friday. 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
5: From the WJAG and Norfolk Daily News Newsroom, I'm Paul Hughes. The Democratic nominee for governor in Nebraska noted that the state is facing a budget deficit prior to the legislature reconvening and being tasked with closing an estimated $208.5 million for the current two-year budget cycle running through June 30, 2027, along with an estimated $864 million projected deficit for the upcoming 2027 to 2029 biennium. Former State Senator Lynn Walls told Newstalk WJAG, the solution to the problem is to generate more revenue.
6: We're in this crisis because our state spending has gone up, but our tax revenues have not kept up. And I think that's largely due to our lack of economic development. So number one, we've got to focus on growing our Nebraska communities and our businesses to bring more revenue back into our state without having to raise taxes.
5: Walls also said her opponent in the race, incumbent Republican Governor Jim Pillen, inherited a $1.2 billion surplus when he entered office, and over the course of 4 years has turned that into an estimated $1 billion deficit. Nebraska 1st District Congressman Mike Flood said he's spent a lot of time with ag producers in the district talking especially about the farm bill. Flood said they're demanding year-round E15 and that he's pleased the House was able to pass it and provide producers with real certainty.
7: We've done our part in the House. We passed the Farm Food and National Security Act, the first new farm bill framework in nearly 8 years. What does it do? It addresses crop insurance. That was something that I've heard day one since I became a congressman. It strengthens market access, invests in ag research and USDA rural development. It also expands rural broadband, improves access to health care and child care in rural communities, and opens new pathways for young, beginning, and veteran farmers.
5: Flood added that he's proud that 10 bills he co-sponsored made it into the House version, including his Precision Ag Workforce Training and Development Act. Governor Jim Pillen has signed an emergency proclamation following a cybersecurity incident impacting Lincoln County and the city of North Platte. The proclamation authorizes the Adjutant General to deploy the Nebraska National Guard Cyber Protection Team to support local jurisdictions. The Nebraska Emergency Management Agency is coordinating with state and local organizations to support the response and connect them with resources and expertise as needed. NEMA will continue to support response and recovery efforts as the situation evolves. That's news from the WJAG and Norfolk Daily News Newsroom. For those stories and more, go to WJAG.com.
8: 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Soybeans and corn are higher ahead of this afternoon's crop progress report. November beans are 6 1/4 higher at 1294. January is at 5 1/2 at 1310 1/4. December corn's 4 3/4 higher at 487 3/4. March is up 3 3/4 at 501. Live cattle are mixed and feeders are higher, waiting for direct business to get defined. December live's up 25 at 226.85. February's down 45 at 229.12. November feeders are up 5 at 341.15. And hogs are down, pressured by profit-taking. December's 30 lower at 68.07. February's down 60 at 69.70. John Perkins, Brownfield.
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4: Low snap, he's able to get that one off to Gascoigne on try left side. Gascoigne's got a big hole. Gascoigne's into the open field. Could Gascoigne be gone? He's across the 25. Stumbles down at about the 16-yard line. Huge run for the freshman well inside the West Hole territory.
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13: Overcast today with daytime highs approaching 59. North winds 8 to 15 miles per hour. Lows dip down to about 44. Tonight, partly cloudy skies. Daytime highs approaching 62. Tomorrow, sunshine mixed with clouds at times. High of 59 Thursday with showers likely 59 Friday. 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
3: Soybeans and corn are higher. Cattle and hogs are mostly lower. I'm John Perkins with a Brownfield Market Update. 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Stein has yield. Soybeans and corn are up, expecting more harvest delays in parts of the region. November beans are 8 higher at 12.95 and 3 quarters. January's up 7 and a quarter at 13.12. December corn's 3 and a quarter higher at 4.86 and a quarter. March is up 2 and a half at 4.99 and 3 quarters. Live and feeder cattle are mostly lower, waiting for direct business to get defined. December lives holding for now at 26.60. February's down 72 at 228.85. November feeders are 82 lower at 340.27. And on spread trade and profit taking, December hogs are down 20 at 68.17. February lean 62 lower at 69.67. Crude oil's firm. John Perkins, Brownfield Market Update.
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16: Overcast today with daytime highs approaching 59. North winds 8 to 15 miles per hour. Lows dip down to about 44. Tonight, partly cloudy skies. Daytime highs approaching 62. Tomorrow, sunshine mixed with clouds at times. High of 59 Thursday with showers likely 59 Friday. From the Weatherology Weather Center, powered by weatherology.com, I'm meteorologist Paul Frobley for 106 Kicks.

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13: Cloudy skies with a few peaks of sun. Today, daytime highs approaching 59. Winds out of the north, 8 to 15 miles per hour. Partly cloudy skies. Tonight, lows dip down to about 44. High temperatures reach up to 62. Tomorrow, sunshine mixed with clouds at times. 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
5: Low snap, he's able to get that one off to Gascoigne on try left side. Gascoigne's got a big hole. Gascoigne's into the open field. Could Gascoigne be gone? He's across the 25. Stumbles down at about the 16-yard line. Huge run for the freshman well inside the West Hole territory.
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11: Cloudy skies with a few peaks of sun. Today, daytime highs approaching 59. Winds out of the north, 8 to 15 miles per hour. Partly cloudy skies. Tonight, lows dip down to about 44. High temperatures reach up to 62. Tomorrow, sunshine mixed with clouds at times. From the Weatherology Weather Center, powered by weatherology.com, I'm meteorologist Jennifer Wojcicki for 106 Kicks.

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1: From the WJAG and Norfolk Daily News Newsroom, I'm Bill Seifert. Average gasoline prices in Nebraska fell 5 cents per gallon over the past week, according to a weekly survey released Monday by Gas Buddy. The average price for regular gasoline in Nebraska stood at $4.17 per gallon as of Monday, down from the previous week. However, prices remain 7 cents higher than a month ago and $1.36 higher than a year ago. The Democratic nominee for governor in Nebraska noted that the state is facing a budget deficit prior to the legislature reconvening and being tasked with closing an estimated $208.5 million deficit for the current two-year budget cycle, along with an estimated $864 million projected deficit for the upcoming 2027-2029 biennium. Former State Senator Lynn Walz told News Talk WJAG the solution to the problem is to generate more revenue.
2: We're in this crisis because our state spending has gone up, but our tax revenues have not kept up. And I think that's largely due to our lack of economic development. So number one, we've got to focus on growing our Nebraska communities and our businesses to bring more revenue back into our state without having to raise taxes.
1: Walz also said that her opponent in the race, incumbent Republican Governor Jim Pillen, inherited a $1.2 billion surplus when he entered office, and over the course of 4 years has turned that into an estimated $1 billion deficit. Weather permitting, work will begin next Monday, October 19th, on Interstate I-29 near South Sioux City. According to the Nebraska Department of Transportation, work includes bridge joint repairs. That's news from the WJAG and Norfolk Daily News Newsroom. I'm Bill Seifert. For these stories and more, go to WJAG.com.
3: Corn has turned mixed, soybeans, cattle, and hogs are lower. I'm John Perkins with a Brownfield Market Update. When it comes to short-stature corn, it all started with Stein. For decades, they've been focused on unique hybrids that deliver top yields. Stein invented short-stature corn, then they perfected it. Soybeans have turned modestly lower, and corn is now narrowly mixed, mostly weak, after both run into overhead resistance. November beans are down 4 1/4 at 1283 and a half. January's 5 lower at 1299 and 3 quarters. December corn's up 1/4 at 483 and a quarter. March is down 1/4 at 496 and 3 quarters. Live cattle and, let's just say cattle are waiting for direct business to get underway. Most active December lives down 30 at 226.30. November feeders are 70 lower at 340.40. And technically weak, December hogs are down 52 at 67.85. February's 92 lower at 69.37. Brownfield.
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15: Cloudy skies with a few peaks of sun. Today, daytime highs approaching 59. Winds out of the north, 8 to 15 miles per hour. Partly cloudy skies. Tonight, lows dip down to about 44. High temperatures reach up to 62. Tomorrow, sunshine mixed with clouds at times. From the Weatherology Weather Center, powered by weatherology.com, I'm meteorologist Jennifer Wojcicki for 106 Kicks.
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9: Kids Country Weather. Cloudy skies with a few peaks of sun. Today, daytime highs approaching 59. Winds out of the north, 8 to 15 miles per hour. Partly cloudy skies. Tonight, lows dip down to about 44. High temperatures reach up to 62. Tomorrow, sunshine mixed with clouds at times. From the Weatherology Weather Center, powered by weatherology.com, I'm meteorologist Jennifer Wojcicki for 106 KIX.

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10: Cloudy skies with a few peaks of sun. Today, daytime highs approaching 59. Winds out of the north, 8 to 15 miles per hour. Partly cloudy skies. Tonight, lows dip down to about 44. High temperatures reach up to 62. Tomorrow, sunshine mixed with clouds at times. From the Weatherology Weather Center, powered by weatherology.com, I'm meteorologist Jennifer Wojcicki for 106 Kicks.
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4: Low snap, he's able to get that one off to Gascoigne on try left side. Gascoigne's got a big hole. Gascoigne's into the open field. Could Gascoigne be gone? He's across the 25. Stumbles down at about the 16-yard line. Huge run for the freshman, well inside the West Holt territory.
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8: Cloudy skies with a few peaks of sun. Today, daytime highs approaching 59. Winds out of the north, 8 to 15 miles per hour. Partly cloudy skies. Tonight, lows dip down to about 44. High temperatures reach up to 62. Tomorrow, sunshine mixed with clouds at times. From the Weatherology Weather Center, powered by weatherology.com, I'm meteorologist Jennifer Wojcicki for 106 KIX.

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And coming up this hour, we've got music from Tucker Wetmore, also Thomas Rhett and Dustin Lynch. And later on, we'll talk about if you're using your dishwasher properly. It's all on the way this hour on My Country 106 Kicks.

0: 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Both programs are looking for their second win of the season with 2 weeks left after the Eagles fell to Hardington Newcastle last week 63-6, while the Mustangs dropped a 54-22 outing to Elkhorn Valley. 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
17: Cloudy skies with a few peaks of sun. Today, daytime highs approaching 59. Winds out of the north, 8 to 15 miles per hour. Partly cloudy skies. Tonight, lows dip down to about 44. High temperatures reach up to 62. Tomorrow, sunshine mixed with clouds at times. From the Weatherology Weather Center, powered by weatherology.com, I'm meteorologist Jennifer Wojcicki for 106 Kicks.
0: Cool temperatures all throughout the week as it looks like 50s until the end of the work week. 57 on Wednesday, 56 on Thursday, 53 on Friday. As you look at the forecast, this hour is brought to you by Caton International in Nebraska Public Power District. After

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Hey, coming up in just a couple minutes here, we'll help you find out if you are using your dishwasher properly. It's coming up right after Tyler Hubbard. It's Back Then, Right Now on My Country 106 Kicks.

0: My Country 106 Kicks. Hey, one of my personal opinions is that the dishwasher is one of the best appliances ever made. And that way you don't have to try and wash your dishes by hand. But are you using your dishwasher properly? Well, there's a set of unwritten rules that have now been written to find out if you are properly using your dishwasher and how to go about making sure that you are maximizing your dishwasher and making sure that your dishes are getting properly cleaned. Number one is learning what goes in the dishwasher. Number two is scrape, don't wash. Scrape off the chunks of food, but don't rinse plates to the point where they're visibly clean. Dishwashers and their detergents are designed to act on food residue, so it's fine, even good, to leave them with something to work on. Number four is organizing, making sure that all of your dishes have the right spot and that nothing is getting covered up. That leads us to number five, avoiding water traps. It's important to make sure that nothing is blocking anything, but it's also important to make sure that nothing is positioned that it might become a receptacle for dirty dishwasher water to pool up. So you want to make sure that you don't have too much space. You want to make sure that you have enough space, but not too much space between your dishes. And finally, making sure that the sprayer arms can fully rotate inside the dishwasher when the racks are put into place, because if they hit anything, you'll need to rearrange the dishwasher, because the sprayer arms getting stuck is guaranteed to leave some of your dishes dirty in the future. So these are some very important tips in maximizing the use of your dishwasher, so that way all of the contents in it are getting accurately cleaned.
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0: My Country 106 Kicks, the Tilden Rescue Unit will put on their 37th annual Hunter's Breakfast on Saturday, October 31st at the Catholic Parish Hall in Tilden starting at 6 a.m. The breakfast will be biscuits and sausage gravy, ham, link sausage, scrambled eggs, hash browns, rolls, and drinks. Again, this is at the Catholic Parish Hall in Tilden from 6 a.m. to 10 a.m. The meal is a free will donation. There also will be takeout meals available. Later on in the morning, there will be a raffle grand prize of a 12-gauge shotgun or $400. That drawing will be at 9:30 a.m. Again, the breakfast coming up this Halloween, Saturday, October 31st, from 6 to 10 a.m. in Tilden.
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11: 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Stories delivered by staff reporter Alejandro Ramirez. At yesterday's school board meeting, Superintendent Eric Wilson presented the district's facility improvement priorities to the board, outlining projects identified through meetings with building principals and maintenance staff. Story delivered by staff reporter Nayla Mamanovic. Inductees for the Northeast Nebraska Motorsports Hall of Fame's Class of 2026 were celebrated during an induction banquet on Saturday at the Warhorse Event Center. Their participation in the sport had a big impact on the area for decades. Story delivered by staff reporter Dale Miller.

0: country weather.
1: Cloudy skies with a few peaks of sun. Today, daytime highs approaching 59. Winds out of the north, 8 to 15 miles per hour. Partly cloudy skies. Tonight, lows dip down to about 44. High temperatures reach up to 62. Tomorrow, sunshine mixed with clouds at times. From the Weatherology Weather Center, powered by weatherology.com, I'm meteorologist Jennifer Wojcicki for 106 KIX.

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7: From the WJAG and Norfolk Daily News Newsroom, I'm Bill Seifert. Average gasoline prices in Nebraska fell 5 cents per gallon over the past week. That's according to a weekly survey released Monday by Gas Buddy. The average price for regular gasoline in Nebraska stood at $4.17 per gallon as of Monday, down from the previous week. However, prices remain 7 cents higher than a month ago and $1.36 higher than a year ago. The Trump administration's plan to import 300,000 metric tons of tariff-free foreign-grown beef may not be having the anticipated impact. Dr. Neville Spear, a beef industry consultant, talked about what impact the move has had with the specific goal of lowering beef prices at the grocery store.
8: We just know that grocery store prices don't move that quickly one way or the other, and you just can't have that kind of an impact. And trying to change the beef supply chain and move it is like turning the Titanic. It just doesn't happen that way. I don't think consumers have seen one bit of difference. And then I would also say separately, they're not focused right now on the price of hamburger. They're looking at the price of gasoline and diesel every single day.
7: Spear called the move, quote, a nothing burger. Governor Jim Pillen has signed an executive order directing the Nebraska Department of Health and Human Services to submit a state plan amendment to the U.S. Department of Health and Human Services Administration for Children and Families. The amendment aims at strengthening restrictions on how temporary assistance for needy families aid to dependent children cash benefits may be used, ensuring taxpayer resources are spent only on essential needs. That's news from the WJAG and Norfolk Daily News Newsroom. I'm Bill Seifert. For these stories and more, go to WJAG.com.

My Country 106 Kicks, you are chatting with Carson just past 3 o'clock on a Tuesday afternoon. And coming up this hour, we've got music from Hardy, also Chris Jansen and Zach John King. Later on, we've got some information on the broadcast rights of the 2030 World Cup. We'll talk about it later this hour on My Country 106 Kicks.

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2: Low snap, he's able to get that one off to Gascoigne on trial side. Gascoigne's got a big hole. Gascoigne's into the open field. Could Gascoigne be gone? He's across the 25. Stumbles down at about the 16-yard line. Huge run for the freshman, well inside the West Hole territory.
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17: Cloudy skies with a few peaks of sun. Today, daytime highs approaching 59. Winds out of the north, 8 to 15 miles per hour. Partly cloudy skies. Tonight, lows dip down to about 44. High temperatures reach up to 62. Tomorrow, sunshine mixed with clouds at times. From the Weatherology Weather Center, powered by Weatherology.com, I'm meteorologist Jennifer Wojcicki for 106 Kicks.
0: Temperatures in the 50s throughout the rest of the work week and a chance of rain by the end of the week. 56 on Wednesday, 56 on Thursday, 53 on Friday. As you look at the forecast, this hour is brought to you by Mitchell Equipment of Atkinson and Humphrey.
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0: 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Burger King, have it your way. And our song for this week's new Tune Tuesday replay is a duet featuring Chris Jansen and David Lee Murphy. It's called Fun. The song was originally released in March of 2026 as a collaborative, high-energy duet, and the track has become such a cornerstone of Jansen's live set that he has officially named his upcoming 2027 headlining run the Fun Tour. So here it is, it's Fun from Chris Jansen and David Lee Murphy, your new Tune Tuesday replay on My Country 106 Kicks.

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1: Carrie Underwood on My Country 106 Kicks. Coming up in just a couple minutes here, we'll talk about some of the newly announced media rights for upcoming World Cup tournaments. We'll talk about it after Corey Kent. It's Empty Words on My Country 106 Kicks.

0: My Country 106 Kicks, Netflix has announced that they have bought exclusive rights to broadcast the 2030 World Cup in co-host Spain on Tuesday in a deal that lets a free-to-air public broadcaster show games each day, including the defending champions. Netflix said in a statement it will stream all 104 games live during the 48-team tournament that Spain will co-host with Portugal and Morocco after the opening three games are played in South America. The value of the deal was not disclosed. Spanish rights for the 104-game 2026 edition played across North America went to public broadcaster RTVE, reportedly for 55 million euros, which is $61.6 million. The 2030 tournament is the centenary edition, and FIFA is marking the anniversary with original 1930 host Uruguay, plus Argentina and Paraguay each hosting one game, Netflix's first major deal for a men's World Cup follows in the 2024 agreement with FIFA for U.S. rights to the Women's World Cup in 2027 and 2031. So again, Netflix has announced that they have bought exclusive rights to broadcast the 2030 World Cup in co-host Spain.
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6: Norfolk voters will choose city council representatives in Wards 1 and 2 on November 3rd. 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Stories delivered by staff reporter Alejandro Ramirez. At yesterday's school board meeting, Superintendent Eric Wilson presented the district's facility improvement priorities to the board, outlining projects identified through meetings with building principals and maintenance staff. Story delivered by staff reporter Nayla Mamanovic. Inductees for the Northeast Nebraska Motorsports Hall of Fame's Class of 2026 were celebrated during an induction banquet on Saturday at the Warhorse Event Center. Their participation in the sport had a big impact on the area for decades. 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

skies with a few peaks of sun this afternoon, with daytime highs approaching 60. Winds out of the north, 8 to 15 miles per hour. Partly cloudy skies tonight, lows level off around 42. Slight chance for showers tomorrow, daytime highs approaching 61, a blend of clouds and sun. From the Weatherology Weather Center, powered by weatherology.com, I'm meteorologist Jennifer Wojcicki for 106 KIX.

like me. I swear, girl, you could have anyone you choose. I should stop asking questions before you get up and leave. My Country 106 Kicks, you are chatting with Carson just past 4 o'clock on a Tuesday afternoon. And coming up this hour, we've got music from Dylan Scott, also Taylor Swift and Jordan Davis. And later on, we'll talk about the number one rule when it comes to entering a photo contest. It's all this hour on My Country 106 Kicks.

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11: Partly cloudy skies tonight with the lows around 42. Northerly winds 5 to 10 miles per hour. Partly cloudy skies again tomorrow. Slight chance of rain showers. Daytime highs approaching 61. Cloudy skies expected tomorrow night. Rain showers likely. Lows around 46. From the Weatherology Weather Center, powered by weatherology.com, I'm meteorologist Jennifer Wojcicki for 106 Kicks.

Chris Lane on My Country 106 Kicks. Don't forget, in just a couple minutes, we'll talk about the number one rule when you're entering a photo competition. It's coming up after George Burge. Here's Cowboy Songs on My Country 106 Kicks.

0: My Country 106 kicks. Well, it appears that the once popular trend of entering AI-generated content in competitions made for humans has not gone away. Because the winner of one of the most prestigious scientific photography awards has had his title stripped from him after his entry was determined to have been created using AI. Nikon's 16th annual Small World in Motion contest is open to any movie or digital time-lapse photography taken through the microscope. This year's winner was a doctor from China whose video captured tiny cilia beating in the airways of a child with primary ciliary dyskinesia, a rare respiratory disorder. But the entry raised several concerns among members of the scientific community. Some researchers said there were some abnormalities in the structure and size of the cells, that their features appeared and disappeared in a way not seen in cellular biology. One professor at the University of Florida said some of the structures popped in and out of existence and that cilia appear from nowhere, which are indications that a video was AI generated. Yeah, one of the biggest rules of these things that they have to be human created, because AI most certainly are going to win almost every time, so they have to be created by humans. And in this case, it was very apparent that this man was not, and so he broke one of the biggest rules and had his award stripped from him. Not what you want to see, especially in the scientific community. Your Cash Grade Report is brought to you by Dinkel Implement of Norfolk.
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2: Here are your afternoon cash grain bids from area elevators. At mid-afternoon Tuesday, corn was trending higher by 3 cents. Beans were trending lower by 7 cents. ADM Columbus, cash corn 464, January 481. Bloomin' Egg Bloomfield, cash corn 446. Husker Egg Plainview, cash corn 448, January 460. CIE Norfolk, cash corn 448, January 461. Walbaum's Wakefield, cash corn 454. Wisner Farmers Elevator, cash corn 438, January 450. CBA 8120 Randolph, cash corn 434, January 446. Cash beans 1227, January 1227. ADM Enola, cash corn 444, January 461. Cash beans 1231, January 1257. Cargill, Albion, cash corn 458, January 467. Cash beans 1240, January 1246. Central Valley Ag Humphrey, cash corn 441, January 443. Cash beans 1227, January 1228. Farmers Co-op Lindsay, cash corn 443, January 448. Cash beans 1240, January 1241. Farmers Pride Battle Creek, cash corn 439, January 452. Cash beans 1230, January 1242. 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
7: Partly cloudy skies tonight with the lows around 42. Northerly winds 5 to 10 miles per hour. Partly cloudy skies again tomorrow. Slight chance of rain showers. Daytime highs approaching 61. Cloudy skies expected tomorrow night. Rain showers likely. Lows around 46. From the Weatherology Weather Center, powered by weatherology.com, I'm meteorologist Jennifer Wojcicki for 106 Kicks.

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1: From the WJAG Norfolk Daily News Newsroom, I'm Bill Seifert. Governor Jim Pillen has announced a new initiative aimed at bringing veterans and their families to Nebraska. During a news conference at the state capitol this morning, a director of the Nebraska Department of Veterans Affairs, John Hilgert, said the state is reaching out to nearly 86,000 transitioning and soon-to-be transitioning veterans through the Good Life is Calling Veterans Program.
2: We're reaching out to all those service members who say, number one, I want to come home to Nebraska, or I want to come to Nebraska. And two, which is a larger group, those veterans who say, I'm open to anything. Well, we want to make the case to come home to Nebraska for education, for job opportunities, for their standard of living, and the great place that it is because, as we say, it's the people.
1: The Good Life is Calling of Veterans will be run by a Nebraska Commission on Military and Veterans Affairs in partnership with the Nebraska Department of Veterans Affairs, Nebraska Department of Economic Development, Nebraska Department of Labor, Nebraska Department of Education, and the Nebraska Military Department. Average gasoline prices in Nebraska fell 5 cents per gallon over the past week. That's according to a weekly survey released Monday by Gas Buddy. The average price for regular gasoline in Nebraska stood at $4.17 per gallon as of Monday. That's down from the previous week. However, prices remain 7 cents higher than a month ago and $1.36 higher than a year ago. That's news from the WJAG and Norfolk Daily News Newsroom. I'm Bill Seifert. For these stories and more, go to WJAG.com.

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And coming up this hour, we've got music from Blake Whiten, also Morgan Wallen and Shaboozy. Later on, we'll talk about how you don't need water, or fish for that matter, to go fishing. We'll talk about it later this hour on My Country 106 Kicks.

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13: Partly cloudy skies tonight with the lows around 42. Northerly winds 5 to 10 miles per hour. Partly cloudy skies again tomorrow. Slight chance of rain showers. Daytime highs approaching 61. Cloudy skies expected tomorrow night. Rain showers likely. Lows around 46. From the Weatherology Weather Center, powered by Weatherology.com, I'm meteorologist Jennifer Wojcicki for 106 Kicks.
0: That's a look at the Northeast Nebraska forecast from Weatherology at My Country 106 Kicks, brought to you this hour by Blackbird Manufacturing of Neely and Elkhorn Valley Bank.

Jelly Roll on My Country 106 Kicks. Don't forget, in just a couple minutes, we'll talk about how no water in the area couldn't stop wildlife rescuers from going fishing in North Carolina. It's coming up after Lainey Wilson. It's Phone Keys Wallet on My Country 106 Kicks.

0: My Country 106 Kicks, our story this hour takes us to North Carolina, where wildlife rescuers responded to a trail where an opossum was spotted caught in a fishing hook and dangling from a tree. The Carolina Wildlife Conservation Center said a visitor to South Fork Trail in Lincolnton spotted the animal dangling more than 10 feet above the water on Wednesday. The rescue team arrived to determine that the opossum was beyond the reach of a rescue pole, so the lead wildlife rehabilitator and hospital manager climbed the tree and was able to get it down. The opossum was taken back to the center for treatment, and X-ray revealed the fishing hook was embedded in the soft tissue beneath the opossum's tongue. Feels like one of these cases where somebody thought they could go fishing, but without any fish around. Not sure how the opossum actually got stuck to this fishing hook, but the good news is that somebody was able to come rescue it, and now the opossum is okay. But again, just not really sure how this happened. A little bit of a weird situation.
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3: Jake's Country Weather.
4: Partly cloudy skies tonight with the lows around 42. Northerly winds 5 to 10 miles per hour. Partly cloudy skies again tomorrow, slight chance of rain showers. Daytime highs approaching 61. Cloudy skies expected tomorrow night, rain showers likely, lows around 46. From the Weatherology Weather Center, powered by weatherology.com, I'm meteorologist Jennifer Wojcicki for 106 KIX.

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5: Thanks, Elena. Glad to be here. We got a lot to talk about. Mm-hmm. I'll be sharing stories about my music, including my latest hit featuring Luke Bryan, Ride, Ride, Ride, what's ahead for the rest of the year, and maybe a little more.
4: Oh, I hope so. 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

0: It's Backstage Country. I'm Elena. We got George Burge here this week, who has been very busy in 2026.
1: Oh my gosh.
0: My goodness. My friend, you have been out on the road. You've been a road dog. And I mean, aside from actually seeing the fans and being on that stage every night, is that your favorite part of touring? What is your favorite part of tour life outside of the fans?
1: Yeah. I think for sure taking in like the best to offer of every city. We're so blessed that whatever city we go to, a lot of times people are bringing us the best food or the best bagel or donut or steak or whatever. So to get to see the highlights of all these amazing cities is so cool. I play a lot of golf out there.
0: I was going to say, golf out there.
1: So that's really great too. But my band and I, we've really cultivated this awesome culture where like, we're all really close. We genuinely enjoy each other's company.
0: You gotta be family out there.
1: We binge watch shows together. So we just finished House of Dragon, which was amazing.
0: Nice.
1: We're working on shows together, which is awesome. And I don't know, just the camaraderie. It's almost like summer camp all year long.
0: Yeah. I mean, people really do always talk about road family and that aspect, because it's very true. I mean, sometimes you spend more time with those people than your actual family, you know, at certain points in the year. So with you guys being that close, do you only talk like the Wednesday to Sunday, or is that group chat always popping?
1: I would say the group chat is always popping.
0: Yeah.
1: Yeah. Normally with really stupid stuff.
0: But love that.
1: During the Thursday to Saturday, it's usually work stuff. And then Monday to Wednesday, you can ignore it if you want to, because it's probably pretty dumb. But we're that close to where it's like we genuinely enjoy each other's company, which is great. Yeah. And then touring in the fall also, you know, football season, the air's a little bit more crisp. You know, it's not 100 degrees every day like it was in the summer. When it's 100 degrees in the summer, and it's like you're either on the AC on the bus or you're outside just frying, that's rough.
0: So it's hard to find the will.
1: Fall touring is the sweet spot.
0: I know. So is everybody all different teams when it comes to SEC and football?
1: Yes, for the most part, we've got a couple sports guys, and then we got a couple nerds, which we love our nerds too.
0: Love the nerds.
1: But my drummer is a huge Michigan State guy. I'm obviously a Texas Longhorn. Yeah. My bus driver is a huge Tennessee guy. So we got it across the board. But yeah,
0: how you feeling about this season?
1: I feel really good.
0: Yeah,
1: you know, Arch Manning is looking like he is going to come back with a vengeance here, and our recruiting class was very strong at Texas this year. Mm-hmm. So I think we are going to have a pretty fun season.
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11: We shouldn't have one set of rules for people in power and another for everyone else. I'm Jocelyn Brasher. I'm running for Nebraska Attorney General. When politicians abuse their power by protecting their friends, the Attorney General must hold them accountable. But when current Attorney General Mike Holders abuses his power and doesn't do his job, who holds him accountable? We do, by voting him out. I'm a former prosecutor. I've taken on some of the worst offenders. As Attorney General, I'll investigate corruption and apply the law fairly and impartially, without fear or favor. In Nebraska, no one is above the law, not even powerful politicians. I'll do the job I'm elected to, and I won't waste taxpayer dollars. By rooting out corruption, we rebuild trust in government and put public service back where it belongs, serving the people.
14: Paid for by Brasher for NEAG.
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18: Skies tonight with the lows around 42. Northerly winds 5 to 10 miles per hour. Partly cloudy skies again tomorrow, slight chance of rain showers. Daytime highs approaching 61. Cloudy skies expected tomorrow night, rain showers likely, lows around 46. From the Weatherology Weather Center, powered by weatherology.com, I'm meteorologist Jennifer Wojcicki for 106 KIX.
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Hey, it's George Burge. 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
1: George Burge is your co-host this week. I'm Elena, and that means we get to talk about some of your biggest hits. One that you saw a lot of success with, and it's so sweet that you did, because I love just the messaging behind this song, but it won't be long.
2: Yes.
1: You know, this is one that it kind of gives us permission to, like, take the risks and love hard and, you know, just make sure that we're taking the most out of life and not thinking that we have more time than we're allotted, you know? And I think about that, like, as being the artist that's the carrier of this message. Do you inspire yourself with this song, like playing it all the time? Has it ever made you actually take action on one of your someday thoughts?
2: It's so funny to think that that's possible, but this is the one song that still, like, puts a lump in my throat and still will kind of, like, get my butt up off the couch sometimes or flip my mindset, because I wrote this song as a reminder to myself not to take for granted the position I'm in and the gifts that I've been given in this life. From my family, to my friends, to my career, you know, it's, we all are hardwired to want what's next or want what's bigger or dream about how things could be better in the future. But if you take a breath and you pause and you look around sometimes, it's a lot easier to be grateful when you take a minute to try to be. And so that's what this song is for me. And every now and then I'll be on stage and kind of slow down and really let that lyric sink in. Aww. And it feels pretty big. Yeah.
1: Yeah. So it's a grounding song for you.
2: It is, absolutely. One of my favorites to play live in the set.
1: What do you notice out in the audience when you play this song?
2: I have so many fans that have taken this song and put it into their own lives, from first dances at weddings to, you know, really soaking in moments with loved ones to remembering people that they've lost. I think it just speaks to life on a bigger level. And I can't tell you how many, you know, arm tattoos, take the risk, or, you know, it won't be long on a shoulder or something, to see people, like, putting the words on their skin and having that be their life mantra. It gives me chills to even think about it. It's so special. And to have, as artists, that's all we want to do, is connect with fans on that level. Everything else is auxiliary. If you can make that intimate one-on-one connection with fans, that's where the magic is. And that's what this song has given me a chance to do, which is so special.
1: That's a great definition of success when it comes to music, for sure. Well, let's go ahead and hear this song right now. I know a lot of people will be inspired by it just hearing it now. So will you introduce it?
2: Hey, y'all. This is George Burge, and you're listening to my song, It Won't Be Long, on Backstage Country.
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12: Kids Country Weather. Skies tonight with lows around 42. Northerly winds 5 to 10 miles per hour. Partly cloudy skies again tomorrow. Slight chance of rain showers. Daytime highs approaching 61. Cloudy skies expected tomorrow night. Rain showers likely. Lows around 46. From the Weatherology Weather Center, powered by weatherology.com, I'm meteorologist Jennifer Wojcicki for 106 KIX.

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